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0: I woke up this morning and got myself a beer. 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

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Good thing we've got all the music we missed. 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

0: Go ahead. Keep listening. We won't tell anybody. Just like we won't tell anybody that you ate that dozen donuts. It's hard to stop once you turn us on. 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
1: Trending now.
2: In Killingly, opponents of Amazon's plan to build a massive warehouse on Westcott Road turned out in full force Monday for the final public hearing on the proposal. Mystic Aquarium's Board of Trustees has announced the hiring of a firm to conduct a national search for a new visionary leader to replace the retiring Suzette Tibbetts by the end of the year. North Stonington residents are being alerted that a bat tested positive for rabies. According to Ledge Light Health District, the bat was found on Anthony Road. The public is advised to refrain from feeding or approaching any wild or stray animals. You should also be sure that your pets are current with their rabies vaccinations and limit your pets' unsupervised outdoor time. And New York City police believe a recent string of mysterious manhole intrusions is likely driven by scavengers searching for valuables underground. Surveillance videos captured multiple groups climbing in and out of the manholes in Brooklyn and Queens. And I have exclusive audio of who we think this is.
3: Cowabunga!
4: Cowabunga!
2: I can never resist a Telegraph punchline. I am Franco, and that is some of what's trending.
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9: Hi, everybody. Good morning. After record cold yesterday morning, a big warm-up is just getting started with high pressure in control. We're going to see plenty of sunshine through the end of the week as temperatures increase day by day. Currently, we're expecting the heat to peak Friday when temperatures inland reach or even exceed 90 degrees, while area beaches top out in the mid-80s. The unseasonably warm weather breaks, unfortunately, over the weekend as the pattern turns unsettled. Yes, it's another weekend that won't be dry from beginning to end. There is still uncertainty surrounding timing and impact, also the amount of rain. But for now, showers appear likely late Saturday through Sunday. Beyond the weekend, next week starts cool and dry before milder air arrives. In the First Alert Forecast Center at Channel 3, I'm meteorologist Scott Haney, wishing you all a great, safe, and healthy Wednesday.
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0: 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They play Indian Ranch in Webster, Massachusetts on August 15th. I'm Angie. 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

0: Thin Lizzy, Classic Rock 98.7 WNLC. Thank you for joining me this morning. I'm Angie with ZZ Top. Up next, Billy Gibbons has released a new song, Brown Paper Bag, featuring his good buddy, Keith Urban. While Keith Urban will be putting out a soft rock cover album, you know, Yacht Rock, a week from Friday.
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3: Democrats and Republicans issued statements on a controversial post regarding Pride Month by a lawmaker. Jaden McCormick, who's running for state representative in the 50th district, made the post on Facebook. Individual members of the House Democratic Caucus released generic Pride Month statements reaffirming their solidarity with the LGBTQ community. While House Republicans said Mr. McCormick's recent comments about Pride Month are his own and he doesn't speak for the Republican Party. On Monday, the Norwich City Council authorized the city to apply for a $250,000 state grant to fund a feasibility study of a developer's plan to transform the former Chestnut Street Mill into as many as 170 workforce housing units. Gas prices could continue to rise in the coming weeks if the Strait of Hormuz stays closed. Fuel prices could jump quickly because of the U.S.-Iran war. And a Virginia woman face-planted on the floor of an Outback Steakhouse after slipping on mashed potatoes. She's suing for $1.5 million. Outback is denying the allegations. The only time I was ever floored at Outback was when I got my bill. All right, tough crowd. I'm Franco, and that is some of what's trending.
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7: Hi, everybody. Good morning. After record cold yesterday morning, a big warm-up is just getting started. With high pressure in control, we're going to see plenty of sunshine through the end of the week as temperatures increase day by day. Currently, we're expecting the heat to peak Friday when temperatures inland reach or even exceed 90 degrees, while area beaches top out in the mid-80s. The unseasonably warm weather breaks, unfortunately, over the weekend as the pattern turns unsettled. Yes, it's another weekend that won't be dry from beginning to end. There is still uncertainty surrounding timing and impact, also the amount of rain. But for now, showers appear likely late Saturday through Sunday. Beyond the weekend, next week starts cool and dry before milder air arrives. In the First Alert Forecast Center at Channel 3, I'm meteorologist Scott Haney, wishing you all a great, safe, and healthy Wednesday.
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8: Rumors spreading around. United Texas town, about to check outside the game. You know what I'm talking about. Just let me know if you wanna go to that home out on the range. They got a lot of nice girls.

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2: In Killingly, opponents of Amazon's plan to build a massive warehouse on Westcott Road turned out in full force Monday for the final public hearing on the proposal. Mystic Aquarium's Board of Trustees has announced the hiring of a firm to conduct a national search for a new visionary leader to replace the retiring Suzette Tibbetts by the end of the year. North Stonington residents are being alerted that a bat tested positive for rabies. According to Ledgelight Health District, the bat was found on Anthony Road. The public is advised to refrain from feeding or approaching any wild or stray animals. You should also be sure that your pets are current with their rabies vaccinations and limit your pets' unsupervised outdoor time. And New York City police believe a recent string of mysterious manhole intrusions is likely driven by scavengers searching for valuables underground. Surveillance videos captured multiple groups climbing in and out of the manholes in Brooklyn and Queens, and I have exclusive audio of who we think this is.
3: Cowabunga!
4: Cowabunga!
2: I can never resist a Telegraph punchline. I am Franco, and that is some of what's trending.
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10: Hi, everybody. Good morning. After record cold yesterday morning, a big warm-up is just getting started. With high pressure in control, we're going to see plenty of sunshine through the end of the week as temperatures increase day by day. Currently, we're expecting the heat to peak Friday when temperatures inland reach or even exceed 90 degrees, while area beaches top out in the mid-80s. The unseasonably warm weather breaks, unfortunately, over the weekend as the pattern turns unsettled. Yes, it's another weekend that won't be dry from beginning to end. There is still uncertainty surrounding timing and impact, also the amount of rain. But for now, showers appear likely late Saturday through Sunday. Beyond the weekend, next week starts cool and dry before milder air arrives. In the First Alert Forecast Center at Channel 3, I'm meteorologist Scott Haney wishing you all a great, safe, and healthy Wednesday.
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0: Kansas. 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I'm Angie. 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

0: Alice Cooper, Classic Rock 98.7 WNLC, among other events coming up for him. He does have a book tour in the UK this October. Before that, he has a European tour that's happening this summer, mostly festivals and headlining, and then a tour in Europe with Hollywood Vampires. Then on September 19th, you can find him playing the Big E. Busy guy. I'm Angie. Up next, Deep Purple.
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2: Trending now.
3: Democrats and Republicans issued statements on a controversial post regarding Pride Month by a lawmaker. Jaden McCormick, who's running for state representative in the 50th district, made the post on Facebook. Individual members of the House Democratic Caucus released generic Pride Month statements reaffirming their solidarity with the LGBTQ community, while House Republicans said Mr. McCormick's recent comments about Pride Month are his own and he doesn't speak for the Republican Party. On Monday, the Norwich City Council authorized the city to apply for a $250,000 state grant to fund a feasibility study of a developer's plan to transform the former Chestnut Street Mill into as many as 170 workforce housing units. Gas prices could continue to rise in the coming weeks if the Strait of Hormuz stays closed. Fuel prices could jump quickly because of the U.S.-Iran war. And a Virginia woman face-planted on the floor of an Outback Steakhouse after slipping on mashed potatoes. She's suing for $1.5 million. Outback is denying the allegations. The only time I was ever floored at Outback was when I got my bill. All right, tough crowd. I'm Franco, and that is some of what's trending.
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12: Hi, everybody. Good morning. After a record cold yesterday morning, a big warm-up is just getting started. With high pressure in control, we're going to see plenty of sunshine through the end of the week as temperatures increase day by day. Currently, we're expecting the heat to peak Friday when temperatures inland reach or even exceed 90 degrees, while area beaches top out in the mid-80s. The unseasonably warm weather breaks, unfortunately, over the weekend as the pattern turns unsettled. Yes, it's another weekend that won't be dry from beginning to end. There is still uncertainty surrounding timing and impact, also the amount of rain. But for now, showers appear likely late Saturday through Sunday. Beyond the weekend, next week starts cool and dry before milder air arrives. In the First Alert Forecast Center at Channel 3, I'm meteorologist Scott Haney, wishing you all a great, safe, and healthy Wednesday.
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1: Trending now.
2: In Killingly, opponents of Amazon's plan to build a massive warehouse on Westcott Road turned out in full force Monday for the final public hearing on the proposal. Mystic Aquarium's Board of Trustees has announced the hiring of a firm to conduct a national search for a new visionary leader to replace the retiring Suzette Tibbetts by the end of the year. North Stonington residents are being alerted that a bat tested positive for rabies. According to Ledgelight Health District, the bat was found on Anthony Road. The public is advised to refrain from feeding or approaching any wild or stray animals. You should also be sure that your pets are current with their rabies vaccinations and limit your pets' unsupervised outdoor time. And New York City police believe a recent string of mysterious manhole intrusions is likely driven by scavengers searching for valuables underground. Surveillance videos captured multiple groups climbing in and out of the manholes in Brooklyn and Queens, and I have exclusive audio of who we think this is.
3: Cowabunga!
4: Cowabunga!
2: I can never resist a Telegraph punchline. I am Franco, and that is some of what's trending.
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9: Hi, everybody. Good morning. After record cold yesterday morning, a big warm-up is just getting started. With high pressure in control, we're going to see plenty of sunshine through the end of the week as temperatures increase day by day. Currently, we're expecting the heat to peak Friday when temperatures inland reach or even exceed 90 degrees, while area beaches top out in the mid-80s. The unseasonably warm weather breaks, unfortunately, over the weekend as the pattern turns unsettled. Yes, it's another weekend that won't be dry from beginning to end. There is still uncertainty surrounding timing and impact, also the amount of rain, but for now, showers appear likely late Saturday through Sunday. Beyond the weekend, next week starts cool and dry before milder air arrives. In the First Alert Forecast Center at Channel 3, I'm meteorologist Scott Haney, wishing you all a great, safe, and healthy Wednesday.
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0: 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I'm Angie. In Rock News, Kiss continued to put out collectible merch. They have a new book, Kiss Destroyer, The Definitive Visual History, coming out on October 27th, all 272 pages of it. David Lee Roth has added five more shows to his 2026 tour schedule. It was on June 3rd, 1967, Jefferson Airplane performed Somebody to Love and White Rabbit on American Bandstand. On this day in 1972, Jethro Tull's concept album Thick as a Brick hit number one here in the U.S. I had a friend who I listened to that album with all the time because she had an older sister who had it, and she was just really cool. Probably still is. And Susie Quattro was born on this day in 1950 in Detroit. That's the Classic Rock Report on WNLC.
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0: Collective Soul, Classic Rock 98.7 WNLC. I'm Angie. Thanks for joining me this morning. Ron Drew coming in after 9 o'clock. And to kick off a classic rock block, it's Def Leppard next. According to Joe Elliott, the band has stayed together for decades because they have a great sense of humor. And it stays intact. The current lineup has been in place for 34 years now. He also confirmed a new album will be out next year.
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7: Hi, everybody. Good morning. After record cold yesterday morning, a big warm-up is just getting started with high pressure in control. We're going to see plenty of sunshine through the end of the week as temperatures increase day by day. Currently, we're expecting the heat to peak Friday when temperatures inland reach or even exceed 90 degrees, while area beaches top out in the mid-80s. The unseasonably warm weather breaks, unfortunately, over the weekend as the pattern turns unsettled. Yes, it's another weekend that won't be dry from beginning to end. There is still uncertainty surrounding timing and impact, also the amount of rain, but for now, showers appear likely late Saturday through Sunday. Beyond the weekend, next week starts cool and dry before milder air arrives. In the First Alert Forecast Center at Channel 3, I'm meteorologist Scott Haney wishing you all a great, safe, and healthy Wednesday.
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0: Supertramp, give a little bit, finishing up that classic rock block, 98.7 WNLC. Morning to you, I'm Ron Drew. Coming up on Monday night, it's going to be another classic cruise night at Ocean Beach Park in New London. We're there every Monday night, been doing it for years, going to keep on doing it. It's a good time, a lot of beautiful cars, trucks, motorcycles showing up to check out. And of course, it's at Ocean Beach Park, so there's so much to do with the rides going for the kids. You get the water slides, the mini golf, the beach, the boardwalk, there's food, there's ice cream, all the stuff you need. 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

0: Chili Peppers doing Under the Bridge. Red Hot Chili Peppers had some White Snake and the Steve Miller Band there too, here at Classic Rock 98.7 WNLC. Gonna get into another Classic Rock block. We'll get things going with Kashmir. Zeppelin up next. On the way in that Classic Rock block, some AC/DC, Pink Floyd, Jimi Hendrix, and Bush.
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0: Edgar Winter Group with Frankenstein to finish up that classic rock block. 98.7 WNLC. I'm Ron Drew. The Rhodes Arts Festival in Norwich is coming up soon. In a few weeks, the 25th through the 27th. Starts out in downtown Norwich. 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Lots of vendors. And again, lots of art. You can get some more information about the Rhodes Arts Festival, New England's largest free music festival, taking place later on this month in Norwich. 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

0: Loverboy, it's working for the weekend. 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All right, let's get a check on the forecast. It's a hot one. Hot, hotter, hottest. Today, mostly sunny. Temperatures for today, high of about 78 along the shore, high of 83 inland. Tonight going to be mainly clear with temperatures in the mid-50s. Tomorrow, mostly sunny, warmer, high along the shore about 83, inland 88. On Friday, mostly sunny and hot. High of 86 along the shore on Friday, high of 92 inland. That is your Channel 3 First Alert Weather Center forecast.
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Going to get in some Sabbath here in just a bit. Also, Tom Petty and the Heartbreakers on the way. Sublime now at Santeria. 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

0: Tom Petty and the Heartbreakers, it's The Waiting, and that's a classic rock block, 98.7 WNLC. I'm Ron Drew. The Relay for Life is coming up on the 13th. That is next Saturday. This Saturday, the luncheon for survivors and their caregivers taking place in Basra. 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Yeah, the Relay for Life is more than just a walk. 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It's going to be a long day, from 10 in the morning till 10 at night. 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

0: Foo Fighters, It's My Hero, Classic Rock 98.7, WNLC. Rush in there too at the Spirit of Radio. Tomorrow night in the Wolf Den at Mohegan Sun, it's going to be Limelight, a tribute to Rush. So if you want to check that out, that's free tomorrow night in the Wolf Den at Mohegan Sun. Of course, later on in the year, the real thing coming around to Mohegan Sun, October 30th and November 1st, Rush will be at Mohegan Sun Arena. All right, we've got Yes ready to go to kick off Classic Rock Block. Coming up on that Classic Rock Block, U2, some Neil Young, The Who, Heart, and Zeppelin, all good stuff.
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0: Zeppelin going back to their first album, Good Times, Bad Times here from their first album. That's a classic rock block, wrapping it up with Led Zeppelin, 98.7 WNLC. I'm Ron Drew. Later on this afternoon during our 5 o'clock classic rock block, you get a live set. That is live at 5. It is at 5 o'clock. It's our man Powers putting together an excellent set of live rock for you. 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

0: 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Going back to their first album, their Sons of Swing. Also had Metallica and ZZ Top. Another great set, and on the way, another long set. Another classic rock block. We'll get things going with Jimi Hendrix. Get in some VH, some PGA, some AC/DC. And Motley Crue.
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0: Foreigner, It's Cold as Ice, Classic Rock 98.7 WNLC, also Boston, and Aerosmith in there too, a dude looks like a lady. Time to go. Have yourself a good afternoon. We've got Powers in here next, so hang on for him. I've got the Eagles ready to go. Kicking off a classic rock block.
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Powers back at the helm for your midweek Wednesday as I present to thee the ultimate party crasher. 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

0: 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And don't forget, grab your ticks for Rumors, the ultimate Fleetwood Mac tribute show. 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

0: 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Its powers, all signs point to the color orange in East Lyme. They are testing orange crosswalk flags to improve safety. And police announced Saturday traffic advisory in Noank. Short delays can be expected due to the annual Tour de Noank road race. Sign of a good time. How about a big rock block? It's ready to go. Tom Petty, the Mighty Led Zeppelin, 38th special. And we run it back again next.
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Dave Grohl and the Foo Crew inside a big rock block. It's Powers with you. Let's turn it up this hour for Steve Miller Band, Kiss. Ace Frehley's 1975 Les Paul guitar recently sold at auction for $512,000. And get ready to clear some shelf space. 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As we sync up your Wednesday afternoon, it's Pink Floyd on your home for classic rock, 98.7 WNLC.

0: The Who and your home for classic rock, 98.7 WNLC. It's Powers. 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

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It's Powers with you, and back in there as well, we heard from Metallica, yet another record-setting moment for the band. 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

0: Smashing Pumpkins coming to TD Garden in Boston, October 2nd. 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It's Powers. Well, check the clock. What do you say? It's time to clear your desk and get those steps in. 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I have your all-access pass. It's live at 5. 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We'll kick it off with the band taking over the other garden of Madison Square next month.
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0: Pat Benatar, rocking your ride home on Classic Rock 98.7 WNLC. It's Powers. We can file this next story under a tasty buzzkill. A woman was recently stopped by TSA for having hot sauce in the shape of a grenade. I don't know if hot sauce violates the 3.4 fluid ounce rule, but when your hot sauce is in the shape of a munition from Call of Duty, yeah, scanners will go off, eyebrows will be raised. Don't recommend pulling that move at Bradley International or Logan. Maybe you could get away with it at Groton New London Airport, but don't quote me on that. When we return, an individual having an epic year recently won the American Music Award Lifetime Achievement and is also going to be inducted Class of 2026 Rock and Roll Hall of Fame.
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0: George Thorogood and the Destroyers rocking your ride home on Classic Rock 98.7 WNLC. And mark your calendar, September 7th. George T and the D's will be at Ridgefield Playhouse in Ridgefield. It's Powers getting ready to bounce. Before I do, quick check on sports. Here we go. NBA Finals Game 1 tonight. Knicks at San Antonio. Knicks back in the NBA Finals, first time since 1999. Tip-off on ABC at 8:30 p.m. Red Sox and Yankees both looking to bounce back from their respective losses. Once again, Red Sox, Fenway Park, battling the Dirty Birds of Baltimore, and the Yankees again host Cleveland. I shall leave thee with a big rock block. The Mighty Led Zeppelin, Seven Mary Three, The Doors, and we kick it all off by going back, monochromatically speaking, next.
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